Hello and good morning. You're listening to Brunch on Radio 3 this morning. I am Cruzy McCalligan. It is the 7th of May. The time is 10:05 a.m. Huge thanks to all of the teams this morning. Money Talk, Back Chat, powering us through the start of the morning. And we have a fun program on Brunch today. There's a lot of themes, actually, about nature, nature conservation, feeling connected to the natural world. So I'm really looking forward to it. Soon, I'm joined in studio by Karen Bongrain. She's the project manager from Lume Voce. And she's going to be talking about how they're celebrating this incredible organization's 10th anniversary, which explores how voice, storytelling, and creativity can bring people together across cultures and communities in the name of sustainability and conservation. After 11, we have the first of a new segment, Check In at 11, with Radio 3's Alicia Bermatloub, who is talking to two DSE candidates, Majid Ahmad Raza and Bout Hussein Ahmad, about their experience with DSE as they are waiting for their result day. This is a super exciting new segment all about highlighting voices in Hong Kong's diverse ethnic minority communities, and I can't wait to hear that. After 11:30, I'm chatting to landscape architect, lecturer and general tree expert Gavin Coates from the University of Hong Kong about the upcoming planting knowledge seminar and nature deficit disorder, which we still have. Apparently we all have nature deficit disorder. We're going to talk about how you can remedy that. For now though, let's start the day with a bit of Lizzo. This is Still Bad.

0: You're listening to Brunch on RTHK Radio 3. We're going to take a quick look at the weather before some news highlights. The weather forecast for today, sunny intervals, one or two showers at night, moderate east to southeasterly winds. The outlook, the weather will be unsettled tomorrow, still a few showers on Saturday. It will be windy and slightly cooler. The weather will improve gradually in the following couple of days. Locally, the northeast monsoon affecting the coast of Guangdong is moderating gradually. Besides, the band of clouds covering the region is thinning out slightly, which is good news. The temperature at the observatory right now is 26 degrees Celsius, and the relative humidity is 78%. I'll be back again after a couple of news highlights.
1: News at 10:30 with Raymond Young. Pakistan says it is trying to ensure that the U.S.-Iran ceasefire leads to a permanent end to the war in the Gulf. Iran has said it is reviewing a new U.S. proposal, with Washington and Tehran reportedly closing in on a one-page memorandum to end the conflict. A 58-year-old man has died after his motorcycle hit the curb near the Kowloon entrance to the Eastern Harbor crossing. Police said the accident happened just before 1 a.m. on Liu Moon Road. And Ted Turner, the U.S. entrepreneur who created the CNN News Network, has died at the age of 87. We'll be back with more updates at 11.

The Eurythmics there on RTHK Radio 3 and Love is a Stranger from 1983. But let's be honest, yearning is an eternal and timeless feeling. You're listening to Brunch. I'm Cruzy McCalligan. It's 10:34 a.m. and this is Savage Garden, an affirmation.

0: Ta-da!
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Jess Glynn and All I Am there on Radio 3. You're listening to Brunch This Morning with me, Cruzy McCalligan. It's snack time, not for me personally in the studio, but hopefully for you. This is a snackish kind of time. I hope you're having a snack. And to accompany that snack is Lady Gaga and Abracadabra.

0: Let's take a quick look at the weather. The forecast for today, sunny intervals, one or two showers at night, moderate east to southeasterly winds. The outlook, the weather will be unsettled tomorrow. Still a few showers on Saturday. It will be windy and slightly cooler. The weather will improve gradually in the following couple of days. The northeast monsoon is affecting the coast of Guangdong, but it's moderating gradually and the band of clouds covering the region is thinning out slightly. The temperature at the observatory is 27 degrees Celsius and 73% humidity. It's time for some news highlights.
1: Pakistan says it is trying to ensure that the US-Iran ceasefire leads to a permanent end to the war in the Gulf. Iran has said it is reviewing a new US proposal, with Washington and Tehran reportedly closing in on a one-page memorandum to end the conflict. A 58-year-old man has died after his motorcycle hit the curb near the Kowloon entrance to the Eastern Harbour crossing. Police said the accident happened just before 1 a.m. on Leyu Moon Road. And Ted Turner, the US entrepreneur who created the CNN News Network, has died at the age of 87. The News, Marty HK.

0: We are brewing in HK. I'll tell you what those two tracks were in a second, or rather I'm going to get the expert to do it. That's Mr. John Primer, who joins us live from Cleveland in the States. How are you?
1: I'm good, Phil. Hi, Hong Kong. How's everybody doing?
0: God, there's a guy who's just been on a music tour. Welcome back, John. I know last time we spoke was about 3-4 weeks ago, and you were off to Nashville. And before you do that, tell us what the first two tracks were, if you would.
1: Okay, well, the first two tracks, the first one, it was Let My Guitar Do the Talking by Shameless Dave and the Miracle Whips.
0: Okay, whatever.
1: Okay, they're a band from South Carolina.
0: Yay.
1: They play a lot in Nashville, and a friend of mine is the drummer, Richard Turner, in that band. I told Richard I'd go ahead and give those guys a shout out today.
0: You may not think, well, brewed in HK, but the thing is, it's silly o'clock at night. John's in the States, so we got to throw him a bone here and let him play something that, from his end, haven't we, John?
1: Yeah, exactly.
0: And what was the second one?
1: One was a song called Fiction Story, and that's by Gonzales Musica.
0: Brilliant.
1: And you can catch them around town. And again, as always, all of this music today is on Spotify and your other streaming platforms. So anything you hear you like, check the artists out on the rest of their music and give them a bit of love and maybe a follow.
0: And if you know, get in touch with John, because he might not have heard stuff. He's all over social media. Yeah, John, you were off to Nashville.
1: Yeah.
0: You were very, very excited about that. So it's nearly lunchtime, so I want you to tell us a bit about the food on your tour as well.
1: Well, the food was excellent, man. I'm going to have to come back to Hong Kong and lose some weight here pretty soon. Oh man, but had some great seafood over in South Carolina, and in Nashville some fantastic ribs and a brand new pizza place that had opened, all authentic. Everything comes from Italy, from the yeast to make the dough, all the ingredients, everything. It's called Uno. It was great.
0: What's the flavor then? What's yours?
1: Check them out. Yeah, it was really, really.
0: What's your flavor, John, when it comes to pizza?
1: Me? See, a lot of purists will hate me because I love the pizza, the Hawaiian pizza with pineapple. That's one of my favorites.
0: Anyway, we digress. I'm so glad you had fun.
1: No fruit on pizza.
0: He was there for musical reasons too. What was cooking, John? Did you get some more recording done, or what was the deal?
1: No, well, actually, I ran into a friend of mine from Australia. I ran into Scott Darwell, and he's over there writing. He was there writing and recording with some different musicians he's met. A couple guys from New York, a couple more from Nashville.
0: Yeah.
1: And I'm expecting to hear some good stuff out of them in the next few months.
0: Good stuff. Wonderful. Yeah. So we'd better crack on with what we have, because we have a bit of a list today. Let's listen to another track, and then let's talk about some gigs. How's that sound?
1: That sounds like a plan. The next one we have coming up is a brand new one. Just released this week. This is from Kana Chan, and it's a song off his new EP called Lay in Peace.
0: Yeah.
1: And this song is called
0: Shut the Gate.
1: Shut the Gate.
0: Let's have a listen. Awesome.

0: time ever so sorry, but you're never going to be able to achieve what you appear to be aiming for there. Whatever it is. En Vogue, En Vogue, and Rebecca Hayes just now. Time for the news headlines.
1: A senior Housing Bureau surveyor has told the Wang Fuk Court Fire Inquiry that he thought unauthorized openings and staircases at the estate were nothing more than broken windows. The inquiry earlier heard that the openings had let in thick smoke, turning escape routes into dead traps. Financial Secretary Paul Chan says the government plans to set up a panel to settle commodity market disputes. Speaking at a seminar in Central, Chan said the panel would cover areas such as mining and production, trading and clearing under the International Organization for Mediation. And the Food and Environmental Hygiene Department says a new system equipped with AI functions will boost its efficiency in tackling the problem of dripping air conditioners. More news at 3 o'clock.

Adele. In the Lane survey today, reasons to remain childless. Think of all the time you'll save not having to post 12 pictures of your child to Instagram every day. Reasons to remain childless so that you can sit in the bathtub without impaling yourself on a transformer. Because children cost money and Nike won't hire your child for at least another 3 or 4 years. Reasons to remain childless on Facebook. Steve James on Facebook.

0: I think I may have made a mistake.
1: No, this is it. You're in the right place.
2: That was great. Next up,
3: Steve James.
4: I think I need a cup of tea after all that.

0: RTHKD News at 7 with Sachin Katwi. Financial Secretary Paul Chan says the government plans to set up a panel to settle commodity market disputes. Speaking at the Asia Metals Seminar in Central, the minister said the panel under the International Organization for Mediation would cover areas such as mining and production, trading and clearing, and warehousing and delivery.
1: This initiative complements our strategy to develop Hong Kong into a leading gold and commodities trading hub and helps facilitate cross-border transactions, mitigate risks, and strengthen market confidence among global market participants. Looking ahead, the prospect for Hong Kong's metal business is highly promising.
0: Police suspect an elderly man has killed his estranged wife before taking his own life at a public housing unit in Sau Mau Ping.

Lenka is returning with a brand new album drop by the end of the month, and that's one of the first taste of it. Sunshine Girl is the name of the tune. Expect her to come and join us backstage real soon here on the show. Welcome to In the Common Room. Becky Hill will take us to Open Space.

0: Come on into the common room. This is your safe place. This is Open Space.
1: Back to Open Space. I am Cruz, and tonight I am joined by four very loving and kind students from St. Stephen's Girls Primary School. Good evening, everyone. Can you say hello?
2: Hello.
1: It's so wonderful to have you with us. Can you please tell me your names?
3: My name is Grace. I am 11 years old.
4: My name is Jane, and I am also 11 years old.
5: My name is Janice, and I'm 11 years old.
6: My name is Kate, and I'm also 11 years old.
1: Welcome! It's so nice to meet all of you. What are you chatting to us about this evening?
3: We will be talking about the Mother's Day.
1: Oh, Mother's Day. It's a very special holiday. Do you guys look forward to celebrating your mothers on Mother's Day?
3: Definitely.
1: Yes. Oh, beautiful. Grace, when is Mother's Day, and what is the history of Mother's Day?
3: Mother's Day is celebrated on the second Sunday in May each year, and this year it falls on 10th of May. The holiday began with Anna Jarvis, who wanted to honor her own mother, a devoted Civil War activist who dedicated her life to caring for others. Thanks to Anna's determination, President Woodrow Wilson officially established Mother's Day as a national holiday in 1914. Though its roots go back to older traditions, the modern celebration is all about love and gratitude. It's a day when families come together to give thanks, share gifts, and spend time with the women who have shaped their lives. More than flowers or cards, it's about recognizing the sacrifices, strength, and endless love that mothers give every single day.
1: Wow, that's a really lovely summary about the history of Mother's Day, and it makes me feel super special. I am a mum, and I am really looking forward to Mother's Day. Do you have a really special memory you'd like to share with your mother, Grace?
3: I cherish many memories with my mother, but one that stands out is when she cared for me during my first COVID infection. As I battled a painful fever and lay in distress, she stayed by my bedside all night, never leaving me for a moment. With endless patience and love, she gently placed cold towels on my forehead to ease my discomfort and bring me relief. Her presence gave me comfort and strength, and I will always treasure the memory of her unwavering care.
1: Oh, wow. That is really special. I'm so sorry to hear that you had COVID. It's awful having COVID, but it is something really amazing that our mums can do for us, isn't it? Is look after us when we're not feeling very well. It hurts when you're a mum and you have to look after your child when they're not feeling well, but it's also why you became a mum, because that's so important. Can you describe your mum to us?
3: My mother is diligent, caring, and a true bookworm. She is diligent because she approaches every task with serious commitment and determination. She is caring because she immediately notices when I am upset and always finds a way to comfort me. And she is a bookworm because she can spend hours happily immersed in books at the library, showing her love for learning. These qualities make her not only an incredible role model, but also a devoted mother whose influence I deeply cherish.
1: Oh, that's so special, Grace. Thank you so much for sharing that.
3: Thank you.
1: It was lovely. Jane, how do different cultures celebrate Mother's Day, and what can we learn from them?
4: Different cultures celebrate Mother's Day in special ways, but most focus on thanking mothers with love, flowers, and gifts. In the Philippines, families attend church together and hold large gatherings to honor their mothers. In Thailand, Mother's Day is celebrated on the Queen's birthday. On that day, people give jasmine flowers, wear blue, and take part in parades and ceremonies. Regardless of the custom, each culture has their own unique way of recognizing the sacrifices and influence of mothers. What we can learn from these traditions is that while the expression of gratitude may differ, the love and respect for mothers is universal, as it reminds us to not just honor them on one day, but throughout the year.
1: Wow, that's really cool and special. And you're right, it is universal to be a mother. And families are universal too. And it's lovely that you guys have been learning about how Mother's Day can be universal to people around the world. Could you describe your mum to us? Jane, what do you love about her and why?
6: Sure. My mother is caring, loving, and helpful. She is caring because she is always present whenever I need support, offering comfort and encouragement. She is loving because she continuously gives her best to nurture and protect me, showing affection in countless ways. And she is helpful because her presence and dedicated effort guides me through challenges, making even the hardest time easier to face. These three words perfectly capture her selfless nature and the constant love she provides to our family.
1: That is really, really special. She sounds like an absolutely lovely mum. And what are you going to do for Mother's Day with her? Have you made a plan?
6: Not yet, but I will soon.
1: Maybe just start with giving her a big hug?
6: Yeah.
1: That sounds lovely. Janice, can you please tell us a little bit more about how you think we can show appreciation to mothers beyond just one day a year?
5: Okay. Mother's Day is a special time to gather family and friends for a joyful celebration. We can show our love by giving our mothers handmade gifts or heartfelt cards. We can also enjoy a family hike or a picnic together, creating lasting memories. Most importantly, it is a truly wonderful opportunity to express our deep gratitude and thank our mothers for everything they have done for us.
1: That is some really, really good ideas as well. And I like that you talk about having a family hike or a picnic together, because actually, most of the time, if being honest, the most important thing is just to spend some time together with the people you love, don't you think?
5: Yes.
1: What are some of the nice ways you like to spend time with your mum, Janice?
5: I like to bake a cake with her and we will enjoy the cake together as a family.
1: Oh, that's such a lovely thing to do with a mum. How has she influenced the person that you are, Janice?
5: She has profoundly shaped my character, and she remains my lifelong role model. She raised me to be honest, hardworking, and responsible, values that she herself embodies every day. Her actions have guided my growth since childhood, and I'm deeply grateful for her influence. I truly cannot thank her enough for the person I have become.
1: I'm sure she'd be very, very proud to hear you say that too. Can you describe her to us and some of the reasons that you love her?
5: Definitely. I would describe my mother as selfless, supportive, and understanding. She's remarkably selfless, dedicating everything to our family's happiness without ever thinking of herself first. Her unconditional support encourages me in all my positive pursuits, giving me strength and confidence to keep moving forward. Most significantly, her understanding nature shines whenever I face problems. She listens patiently to my perspective and offers compassionate guidance. These qualities make her my greatest inspiration and a true role model.
1: Oh, thank you so much for sharing that with us. It sounds like she is an amazing lady, and I'm sure you will grow up to meet an amazing lady too because of all the things you've learned from her. Kate, we have not forgotten about you. Why do you think it's important to honor our mums?
6: I think it's important because mothers support us and love us unconditionally. My mother, for example, works full-time and still manages to care for our family with dedication and love. We must express our deep gratitude and affection for their sacrifices because their efforts shape who we are. In Chinese culture, practicing filial piety by respecting and caring for our parents is a fundamental virtue. Honoring mothers not only shows our appreciation, but also preserves this vital cultural value for future generations.
1: That's a really, really good point. Culturally, it's important to respect our families, isn't it? And that makes our family bonds strong and we can all look after each other. Why do you love your mum? Would you tell us why?
6: I love my mum because she cares for me when I feel sad and she always cheers me up.
1: Oh, that's so special. And do you have something you like to do when you spend time with your mum?
6: I like making arts and crafts with my mum so we can spend time together.
1: Oh, that's really, really special, Kate. Sometimes that's what we just want to do, isn't it? We just want to spend some time close to our mums doing something fun. I didn't ask you, Grace and Jane, about how you like to spend time with your mums. How do you like to spend time with your mums?
2: My mom really loves hiking, and before she used to hike with me every Friday, every single Friday afternoon. But later she started to be busy, so she didn't have time to do it every weekend. But yes, if I had time, I would definitely have a really enjoyable hike with her.
1: Oh, lovely. How about you, Jane?
4: Well, me and my mom try different activities, but one of my most memorable memories must be when we go to Disneyland, because it's really fun and I get to spend so much time with her.
1: Oh, that's so special. Girls, you've been so wonderful this evening. You have four very lucky mums out there in the world who would be very proud of you hearing all the lovely things you've said this evening. Before we go, we have a mantra we like to share on Open Space, and I'd love you to say it with me.
7: We share our worries. We support each other. We remember to have fun.
1: Beautiful. I hope you have a lovely time celebrating Mother's Day with your mums. Can you join me in saying goodbye?
2: Bye-bye.
8: Megan Trainor is literally mother right now.

0: again for tuning in. Tomorrow we'll be hearing from the main cast themselves. We'll be hearing from Andy Sachs, of course, Anne Hathaway, and the legendary Miranda, played by Meryl Streep. The two of them will be sitting down together to talk about them being back on the project and all that you need to know about the Devil Wears Prada 2. To close the show right now, Lady Gaga and Dolce, just as iconic together with Runway. This is my last hope for you tonight. Have a good evening.
1: I'm feeling fab, I'm feeling free, I feel exceptional. Hate all you want, but I

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I can turn a match into a fan. Cameras flashing, lights on. 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

0: As climate change intensifies, extreme rainstorms will only be more frequent and intense, triggering unpreventable landslides that threaten our lives and cause economic losses. The government has been making continuous efforts to tackle landslide disasters. However, to avoid casualties, we need your help. 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Remember, landslides are deadly.
1: 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Consumers will receive the test results later. 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

Just over halfway through tonight's festivities, Better Than Ezra, Desperately Wanting. Got some Cracker, Tragically Hip, Coors, some Queen, Metallica, all coming up this hour. Here's Low.

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1: MTV Unplugged, one of the great performances, The Corrs, Everybody Hurts.

flawless performance. Of course, Everybody Hurts. Man, tonight is flying by. It is Friday almost. Here's Queen, Who Wants to Live Forever.

0: RTHK, the news at 12 with Todd Harding. The chairman of the Wongfoot Court fire inquiry has criticised a government surveyor, saying his explanations were unconvincing and appeared to shift blame. Wendy Wong reports.
1: Justice David Locke made the remarks after senior maintenance surveyor Yong Xiu-Lun from the Housing Bureau's independent checking unit testified. He told the hearing that his unit was not informed that the buildings department had raised the inspection rate to 20% in its guidelines for projects like the one at Wongfoot Court. The independent committee senior counsel, Victor Dawes, asked Yong if he was trying to point the problem at the buildings department instead of his own unit. The surveyor reiterated that if he had known that the guidelines were updated, he might have conducted an on-site inspection at Wongfoot Court and discovered unauthorized openings that allowed renovation workers to enter from the outer wall. In response, Locke said Yong's explanations felt weak and came across as shifting blame.
0: Two women have been jailed for up to 58 months for money laundering. The pair were sentenced for transporting a total of 280 million Hong Kong dollars through border checkpoints into the SAR between 2018 and 2019. Billy Au is an investigator from the Customs Financial Investigation Bureau.
2: The two defendants claimed that they brought cash to currency exchange stores in Hong Kong for third parties to exchange, or use it to invest in cosmetic business. However, the evidence they provided could not support their claims. Their explanations at the time of the arrest and their testimonies in court were contradictory.
0: He added that the sentence posed a deterrent effect and reflected the seriousness of the offence. The hospital authority has announced it has regularised a Princess Margaret Hospital scheme that remotely monitors patients suffering from inflammatory stomach flu. The online scheme requires patients to complete an e-survey every 4 weeks or when necessary. Edmund Wu, Associate Consultant for Medicine and Geriatrics at Princess Margaret Hospital, said the scheme provides flexibility to patients.
3: For patients who have joined the program, we have found that about 34% of patients have reduced their follow-up safely. And in the program, we detect around 14% of patients having a mild disease flare, which can be controlled by some topical or first-line oral medications. And we also perform a patient satisfaction survey, and we have found that 92% of patients like this new smart care telehealth model, and 81% of them appreciate the flexibility of the follow-up arrangement, including reducing follow-up frequency.
0: Foreign Minister Wang Yi has met with U.S. Senator Steve Daines in Beijing ahead of a planned visit by U.S. President Donald Trump to China. Wang called the visit by U.S. lawmakers highly symbolic, emphasizing the importance of face-to-face dialogue.
4: China-U.S. relations affect the well-being of the people of both countries and have implications for stability around the world. China's policy toward the United States has been consistent. I have always believed that the two countries should take mutual respect as the foundation, peaceful coexistence as the guiding principle, and win-win cooperation as the goal. Together, we should explore the right path for two major powers to interact constructively and jointly, contribute to global peace and stability.
0: Three Australian women linked to extremist groups.

0: been detained in northeast Syria were expected to return to Australia but would receive no government assistance. Some Australian women had travelled to Syria between 2012 and 2016 to join their husbands, who had allegedly become ISIS members. To the weather forecast, mainly cloudy with a few showers and squally thunderstorms. Those showers will be heavier in some areas. It'll be hot during the daytime with a high of about 29 degrees and light winds becoming moderate northeasterlies later. Slightly cooler over the weekend. There'll be a few showers. It'll be windy on Saturday. The weather will improve gradually. It's going to be hot during the daytime early next week. Currently at the observatory, 25 degrees Celsius, relative humidity at 86%. That's the news and weather from RTHK.
1: And just like that, TGIF. One more night, one more day of work. Of course, we'll be back later with Stephen and the Fan Club. This is After Hours with Mike Lance. More tunes coming up.

ladies and gentlemen of the class of 99, wear sunscreen. If I could offer you only one tip for the future, sunscreen would be it. The long-term benefits of sunscreen have been proved by scientists, whereas the rest of my advice has no basis more reliable than my own meandering experience. I will dispense this advice now. Enjoy the power and beauty of your youth. Oh, never mind. You will not understand the power and beauty of your youth until they've faded. But trust me, in 20 years, you'll look back at photos of yourself and recall in a way you can't grasp now how much possibility lay before you and how fabulous you really looked. You are not as fat as you imagine. Don't worry about the future. Or worry, but know that worrying is as effective as trying to solve an algebra equation by chewing bubble gum. The real troubles in your life are apt to be things that never crossed your worried mind, the kind that blindsides you at 4 p.m. on some idle Tuesday. Do one thing every day that scares you. Sing. Don't be reckless with other people's hearts. Don't put up with people who are reckless with yours. Floss. Don't waste your time on jealousy. Sometimes you're ahead. Sometimes you're behind. The race is long. And in the end, it's only with yourself. Remember compliments you receive. Forget the insults. If you succeed in doing this, tell me how. Keep your old love letters. Throw away your old bank statements. Stretch. Don't feel guilty if you don't know what you want to do with your life. The most interesting people I know didn't know at 22 what they wanted to do with their lives. Some of the most interesting

Maybe you'll marry, maybe you won't. Maybe you'll have children, maybe you won't. Maybe you'll divorce at 40. Maybe you'll dance the funky chicken on your 75th wedding anniversary. Whatever you do, don't congratulate yourself too much, or berate yourself either. Your choices are half chance. So are everybody else's. Enjoy your body. Use it every way you can. Don't be afraid of it or what other people think of it. It's the greatest instrument you'll ever own. Dance. Even if you have nowhere to do it but in your own living room. Read the directions, even if you don't follow them. Do not read beauty magazines. They will only make you feel ugly.

get to know your parents. You never know when they'll be gone for good. Be nice to your siblings. They're your best link to your past and the people most likely to stick with you in the future. Understand that friends come and go, but with a precious few, you should hold on. Work hard to bridge the gaps in geography and lifestyle, because the older you get, the more you need the people you knew when you were young. Live in New York City once, but leave before it makes you hard. Live in Northern California once, but leave before it makes you soft. Travel. Accept certain inalienable truths. Prices will rise. Politicians will philander. You too will get old. And when you do, you'll fantasize that when you were young, prices were reasonable, politicians were noble, and children respected their elders. Respect your elders. Don't expect anyone else to support you. Maybe you have a trust fund. Maybe you'll have a wealthy spouse. But you never know when either one might run out. Don't mess too much with your hair, or by the time you're 40, it will look 85. Be careful whose advice you buy, but be patient with those who supply it. Advice is a form of nostalgia. Dispensing it is a way of fishing the past from the disposal, wiping it off, painting over the ugly parts, and recycling it for more than it's worth. But trust me,

0: According to the legislation, all drivers must turn on their vehicle headlamps during the hours of darkness or in poor visibility conditions. Motorcyclists are required to turn on their headlamps at all times while driving. Drivers must turn on hazard warning lights if their vehicles break down or stop for emergency reasons on an expressway or on a road where the speed limit exceeds 50 kilometers per hour. Be safe. Be bright. Turn on the lights.
1: The Labor Department is holding the Embarking on a New Journey industry-based job fair at McPherson Stadium in Mongkok on May 12th and 13th. Over 60 employers will participate, offering a wide range of job vacancies and accepting applications on the spot. 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
2: 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Here's some Lighthouse Family. I don't really play much of them. Great group, though. Here's Love in Every Minute.

Nickelback, Leader of Men. That's it for me. I'll be back later on this evening. Steven and the Fan Club, Friday edition. Going to be rocking out and bringing all kinds of good stuff. Got some Chris Isaak and Metallica to finish off. Thanks for hanging out with me. This is After Hours with Michael Lance. I'm out.